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Look at that mama, she got it sticking in a cameraman. Oh, we could have some. And he's up there. What's that? Hawaiian noises. You bet.

feeling drums. Look at that mama, she got it sticking in the cameraman. Oh, we could have some. And he's up there. What's that? Hawaiian noises. He's banging on the bongos like a chimpanzee. Oh, that ain't working.